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3: 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Yeah, man. 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
0: Ha!
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1: 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Out of his mercy. What's the matter, my brother? Here, Mojimantanala.

0: 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Mejor síguenos que el anterior. Mix Radio. Colombia.
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2: My girl just caught me.
3: You made her catch you?
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2: The girl next door, you know? I don't know what to do.
3: Say it wasn't you.
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